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1: Do you know there are 170,000 new cases of cancer each year in Pakistan? Do you know that Imran Khan Cancer Appeal provides free cancer treatment to 75% of its patients? Do you know that the third specialist Shaukat Hanum Cancer Hospital is being built in Karachi? 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